0: 226 Southwest Ranger Avenue. It's RP versus the baby's mother. The female is threatening to stab the RP, so he's locked himself in a room.
1: Copy.
2: You in touch with him?
0: Copy.

0: We have seen a similar to the domestic. Our piece in DeAndre Staples, date of birth in 94, he is clear, valid, right? Dispatch continuing, the female half is going to be Gabriella Tatiana Vasquez, date of birth in 95. She's also clear, valid, with an IED requirement.
1: Point zero.
0: Also, just asking anything about the domestic therapy is saying that she never had a knife. She was threatening to get one. There's no known weapons in the house and no intoxication.

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0: Can you send a kick on, please? And you can clear all units, report.

this has 2 units of better drop information on a possible DUI northbound. Right. This has a correction southbound on Highway 97 from Galloway Avenue. The time delay of 10 minutes. It's a trailer in a platinum color pickup that was swerving, unable to maintain the lane. Vehicles were afraid to pass. Just got to clear it, so you can wait.

Dispatch, in a straight up information on a traffic complaint. Eastbound on Evergreen from Highway 97. Time delay of 2 minutes. A gray Corolla. There's a baby in the lap of a passenger in the back seat, and they were feeding it a bottle. Dispatch, clear 1816.

0: For all 21, does that detail for a welfare check?
1: 21.
0: Subject's address is at Redmond Landing Apartments, Building B, Savoy, 1859 South West Unitile Avenue. His friends, trying to get to Redmond from the end, said that Joseph Jimenez called him and was screaming out, saying he was having difficulty breathing. A friend went to the apartment, knocked on the door, and couldn't get in, didn't hear anything. I'm calling him now, and he's not answering.
1: Copy. Can you also run him, please? He should be in local.
0: I ran him. I'm showing that he is clear. He's also got a no contact release agreement where he's a protected party.
1: Okay.

0: Dispatch, 4 of 15.
1: 4 of 15.
0: Have you put this call for medics? If not, will you have them respond code 1 and they can stage at probably Sherwood Williams or somewhere here that you're doing?

0: Dispatch World, 21.
1: 21.
0: You guys have a back door number or after hours for the apartment complex there?
1: Negative. I'll see if I can find anything in history.
0: Okay.

0: Taurus has seen this man.
1: What about?
0: Taurus 15 County is wondering if we can send 4L33 as a translator there en route to a possible MVA with DUI. It's going to be off Highway 126.
1: Hey, bro.
2: 5021, they're still transporting. They just got them out. They're headed to St. Charles. He's got chest pains. I'm just going to call them now.
1: Copy. Do you advise them that they have medical more?
2: I did. They left right before we showed up. They're already en route.
1: Copy. Very good flash for us. The team can cover that. You can cancel medics. And dispatch 15, you can also clear me.
0: Copy. 4L33, dispatch, did you copy regarding the county call?
1: Awesome, I'll be home.
0: I copy. They're not on scene yet. Their closest unit is probably about 9 minutes out.
1: Okay.

0: We're all 50 feet apart.
1: Hutch, you go ahead.
0: Just info regarding the subject in your call. I show that Hannah Hickman has a no-contact release agreement. She's going to be the respondent, and the mail mentions that Paul James Martin is going to be a protective party.

5 units, information on a traffic complaint. Southbound on 35th from Highland, it's going to be a black Nissan Rogue. Vehicle was speeding and almost hit the RP. The RP is still following. Vehicles were turning off 35th Street. This time,

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1: Go ahead.
0: Could you have the on-call VA give me a call and I'll give you my number whenever you're ready?
1: Go ahead.
0: 458-336-3449.

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1: 1225.
0: Will you assign case number and I'll be clear to report?
1: 1949.

0: for us 15 to 7.
1: Well, fine.
0: It's going to be a county call, but did you happen to hear a loud car crash just now?
1: Negative, I'm inside the building. Where is it located?
0: Highland and Hemholtz.
1: Negative, but I can respond if needed.
0: I copy. Both the north units are on a call. I'll check if they'd like some assistance.

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1: You can put on a runway?

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0: 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You can clear myself and the county units I was just running.

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0: Southwest 7th Street, Southwest Blackview on 325 coming all to
1: me. Can you repeat the letters of your plate?
0: Queen, Paul, David.

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1: Copy. Four oh 25, dispatch, Richard.
0: Go ahead.
1: Sheila is Elizabeth Rath, date of birth in 60, out of Redmond Square Valley.
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1: 2021.

0: 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Code 4, one my number.
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0: Charles 79192.

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1: 450. Okay.

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0: Yes, Dash 4, assisting traffic.
1: 4S15.
0: Call to Aston Villa Apartments. 4 again, 478, Queen Lloyd Davis, and I apologize if there was any miscommunication. My radio is having some issues.
1: Copy.
0: And I'm code 4, and I got one by number.
1: Hi. Right.
0: One 4 3 9 3 3 2 Lassa Smith.

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0: before accepting the question.
1: Go ahead.
0: County is wondering if we'd be able to start a unit towards the shooting complaint there in North Unit. They're kind of on other calls or down in jail. They're receiving a complaint about several juveniles in an abandoned house on Northwest Hemlock shooting guns.
1: Hey, bro.
0: Copy, 4L21 dispatch for shooting complaint. It's going to be at 2729 Northwest Hemlock Avenue. We've gotten several calls about it. It says at least 4 to 5, possibly up to 7 juveniles on the property of an abandoned house. They have a gun. They believe it's a real gun. It looks like a pistol. One of our RPs believes one of the juveniles is as young as 10 and is the one with the gun in their hand and the finger on the trigger.
2: Just 4L21. You can add me to that from. Not only 20 seconds.

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1: Okay.

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1: I copy. Most recent report is some of the juveniles are running northbound.
0: Copy. Dispatch 415.
1: 415.
0: I'm out, and also with the five juveniles, I'm going to be north of the barn structure property. So far, I'm cool for they're welcome to come and speak with me.
1: I copy.
2: Are you on that dirt trailer road?
0: Yeah, take the dirt road to the east of the property and just go north, and you'll see my car.
2: Yeah, I got you.

0: 25, you can consider. We're good here.
1: I'm sorry, I'm copying. Thank you for arriving.
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2: You can put me on a traffic complaint. Not far from it.
3: 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We're on a text to 911, so the information is coming in fairly slow.
2: Got it.

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0: Receiver code 4, broke contact with kids. There's no crimes or nothing. Just gonna add some notes.

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1: 40.
0: In the area of 235 Southwest 23rd Street for a group of three juveniles throwing rocks at vehicles that are currently northbound on foot.
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1: No problem. Doing that right now.
0: Thank you. 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
0: I'm going to knock on some doors real quick. I'm at 2305 Southwest Antler Port.
2: There's no damage. Sounds like you don't have anything criminal. 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

0: 40 to 21, I zigzag. Charlie Road's off of 23rd and Hemlock, heading south to Hanley. I didn't see nothing.
1: I got it.
2: Flash ball, 33, arrival.
3: 21, hi.
1: RP said if they come back around and shoot you, then she'll hold us up.
2: I copy. I talked to the three people I saw. I don't think we'll be that.

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0: 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It's coming in.
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1: 415.
0: We'll be on a dirt bike going westbound on Antler on the southeast side, headed towards 97. High rate of speed.
1: Copy, 415, you need another?
0: And dispatch 415, it's now northbound on 97 from Antler. I'm shutting everything down.
1: Copy.
0: I've got no good description on this subject.
1: Copy.
2: 1533, I'll go over to Hemlock to see if he cuts back this way.
0: Copy, I believe he crossed the highway. It's probably St. Lawrence Cross last night.
2: Not for me, look like it.
3: The one from last night had a very noticeable, like, aftermarket exhaust, dirt bike tone.
0: Copy.
2: So, Tim, do you think you went across the highway back into town?
0: I believe so, but I'm not 100% certain. He was approximately 200 yards ahead of me when he hit 97. It appeared like he was going north, but I didn't know based on fighting he could have gone across the highway in town.
2: I got you. I'll go up northeast by in case he comes down that way.
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1: Copy, go
0: ahead. Officer 36-49174.
1: You got
0: to
1: wait
0: for
1: the man.
0: My number.
1: Good.
0: Charles 397854. We'll do that RP.
1: Copy. He's also the RO of the bike.

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0: East 126.

0: 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I've got an Oregon play for you.
1: Copy, go ahead.
0: William Charles, X-ray 907.
1: Copy.
0: And one expired. Same tag.
1: Copy, go ahead.
0: 1-3-2-6-9-5-7. Go for it.

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1: 4S15.
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0: Charles 648639, last of Botello Dioniso. And can I get a remap on the plate for listed insurance?
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1: 1221.
0: Or maybe it is related. I don't know, but it's Thomas in First Street.
1: Copy.

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1: Go ahead. I've got a homeless man, 17th Street Room.
2: Is that the one south of the intersection? I already talked to them about that motorcycle.
1: Yeah, they just told me that you're already out here.

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0: 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Vehicle is flashing on.

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0: Clarified. And on the other stolen pipe deal, do we have a case number on that yet?
1: Excellent. 18194.
0: Can you copy clear, please?
1: 2226.

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1: What?
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1: Yeah, hold on a minute.

0: 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We're all 21.
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0: 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Victor Yellow Frank 662. Great. 154, Paul Union Paul, break for 3.
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0: Victor Yellow Flank 662, send me clear Carmen on the 98 Ford Explorer to a Melissa B. Hunter, address on Southwest Timber in Redmond. 154 Paul Union Paul is going to be clear current 2001 Dodge 1500 to a David Elliott out of Prineville and 6964 Yellow Sam. This clear expired 8-3 of 2025 on a 98 Chevy 2500 to a Belinda Kowalki out of Prineville.
1: Copy that second clear to David Elliott. Can you run that guy?

0: Maxwell 21 dispatch, return.
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0: David Elliott, it was 2-6 of 1967 out of Prineville, clear, valid, also a valid CDL.
1: Alright. Can you just create a, let's call it suspicious or something, at September and 21st, and attach that Bill Elliott guy, or whatever his name was, David Elliott?

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0: Welcome back to, yeah, that's a Pepper Thing. First up, we've got Harrison wrapping his Dr. Pepper in a tiny quilt so it feels at home. Oh, how tender. That's a Pepper Thing! And over to Becca, who's whispering affirmations to her can.
1: You're sweet. You're unique. You're the best thing I ever poured over ice.
0: She swears it makes it taste better. It's not a science thing, but it's a Pepper Thing! Why do they all do it? All for that sweet, delicious, truly one-of-a-kind taste of Dr. Pepper. It's a Pepper Thing!

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1: Go ahead.
0: Reserve at Metolius Apartment, 3550 Southwest Metolius Avenue, in unit number 304. We have a hysterical female on 911. We can't understand what happened.
1: Dispatch 40. I'm actually right next to that. You can have me.
0: I copy. I don't have any history of the address since 2021.
1: Dispatch for all 33. You can put me on that call. I'm next to it as well.
0: Copy. On an unknown problem. The RPA is saying something about her boyfriend bleeding and that he's unresponsive in a vehicle.
1: Dispatch 15, he would split that for me.
0: You're in route.

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1: Copy units, be advised, the RP is now advising that the male has a gun. We're not sure if he possibly, this is a suicide.

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1: 40.
0: This is going to be a DLA, it looks like. Completed suicide.
1: Copy. Do you want the medic unit to continue?
0: Have them continue.
1: Copy.
0: Over here, it looks like a GSW to the head.

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0: Sam, X-ray, Zebra 882.
1: Copy.
0: And Southwest 1233, he'll probably be best if you had a check on your phone.
1: 33, I couldn't copy your last traffic.
0: Can you page a chaplain to respond?
1: Affirm.

0: this veteran boy. I don't know if this is possible, but because Sam is here with him right now, if the chaplain could expedite, that would be awesome.
1: Copy. We'll request you send us one call then.
0: Copy. Thank you.

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1: Matthew.
0: Do you have victim in the call?
1: I believe so, if someone can verify it's the correct subject.
2: Dispatch 33, confirm.
1: Copy.
0: Matthew, will you run the CCH, please?
1: Confirm.
3: Yes, Nash, 415.
1: 415.
3: He was just asking to know I will be driving to the parents' house to do the notification.
1: Copy.
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3: Hey, firm.

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1: Go ahead.
0: The chaplain is en route with approximately 15-minute ETA.

0: 15 there, but you're running over right up there a little bit. Watch out.
1: Copy. There's one, you're away too.

0: if that's four voice, we got a firearm by a three-lander.
1: Go ahead.
0: Charlie, Lincoln, David, 911. Looks like it's on a Glock 19.
1: Copy.

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1: Thank you.
2: 4 Alpha 2.
0: When you have the on call, I mean, give me a call, please, and number whenever you're ready.
2: Alright.
0: 458-336-3449.

0: 15:33.
1: What do you need?
0: Could you make the notification here?
1: Hey, firm, I'll call you.
0: Okay. She was just reaching out here.
1: I just wanted to double check on.

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He's announced.

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1: One.
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1: What?
0: A carpenter.
1: Come here. 40 or 40.
0: 3 and 4.

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0: 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It's not there for you.
1: I got it. And

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1: Behind all your cars. 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
0: Move it where, I'm sorry?
2: Out of the way, we're going to have DJ still parked there.

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1: We're just packing up a few things up here, and then we'll be on the way. Just give us a few minutes.

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0: dispatch 440. 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
1: Redmond case is going to be 18208. That's 18208.
0: Okay, and can I get the VCS along as well?
1: Confirm that one's going to be 34508. 34508.

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1: Copy that.
0: Adam 906 271.

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0: 4L21, dispatch detail tonight. 21. It's going to be at the Bluffs, apartments 340 Southwest Rimrock Way, apartment 43. Herpes verbal with a female that he wants removed from his apartment.
1: All right.

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0: Just for the notes, Mercedes is packing up stuff and leaving right now.

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0: It's going to be at Crooked River Apartments, 2050 Southwest Timber Avenue, apartment 13. RP is saying that the neighbors in 13 are throwing pine cones at windows, banging on the ceiling, banging on the door. Based on history, it looks like an ongoing thing between both apartments.

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1: Go ahead.
0: We en route to Snake River Correctional Institution, and I have a case number to link it to.
1: Go ahead.
0: 2021-33016.

0: Welcome back to, yeah, that's a Pepper Thing. 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
0: 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It's a Pepper Thing!

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I'll find the case number and I'll be clear report. 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
1: 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No events. 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

0: I accidentally just dispatched myself at security check at City Hall. 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
1: Beaver.

0: defense. Just information. There's a lobby contact pending. Last of Sealy. Season 1 is featured officer about a previous Sealy case.
1: Okay, we will hold that for 27. He's familiar with it.

Dispatch 4033. 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Probably back. Clear report.

0: you want me to clear you off that code 6 as well?
1: Yeah, from, sorry, well, who's cleared up? 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

0: dispatch for an unknown problem on Umatilla.
1: 45.
0: We got like three or four hang-up 911 calls at 4101 Southwest Umatilla. We did get a female to answer once, but she's not responding.
1: Copy.

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1: 45.
0: We got a hold of the person on scene. She's ghost for a weekend.
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5426 traffic. Northwest 6, northwest clear. 123 King Frank Edward.

changes that 1227 for pivot location before being put into the slot just behind that, or just in front of

So it seems like a copy cab complaint last seen near Highway 126 and 21st Street. Property reporting a white Dodge with a yellow light on it, driving recklessly around some workers in the area. RP is also requesting phone contact with follow-up.

0: much.
1: Good.
0: That last traffic complaint, they do want phone contact. Can I put on your number?
1: Sure.
0: Okay. Dispatch 1227, 241, my number. Six 617-0745, Lots of Thompson.

0: 445 dispatch for a rolling domestic southbound on the highway from mile post 119.
1: 45.
0: We had either a male or a female on the phone yelling. It was a rolling domestic. Fiance would not let this person out of the car. We didn't get a description, and the phone dropped. It was southbound on mile post 119.
1: Probably.
0: It sounded like whoever it was did say never mind to the call taker before they hung up, but that's all we have.
1: I copy. And you said you got vehicle information or couldn't get any?
0: We did not. We just heard they were southbound, but we don't know what kind of vehicle or anything.
1: Copy.
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1: From UPL from 119 all the way down to Evergreen.
0: I copy. We'll RP there at the Amazon. Anyone at there? I'll be heading that way.

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1: 45, bud.
0: Adam 422220 is going to be the RP.
1: And dispatch 427, I have the other half. I have the L1 ready. Adam 560463, last of Stanzel.
2: I copy, break. 45 from this time.
0: Alright.
2: Alec Joseph Hauk out of Redmond, University 2000, clear valid, he's attached.
0: Thank you.
2: 27, Naomi Louise Spansel out of Redmond, date of birth also in 2000, clear valid, both attached.
1: Okay.

0: your staff?
1: What's one?

0: 2 from dispatch.
1: Roger.
0: This information, you got another 911 open line. It looks like a traveling ping. It's last seen near 5th and Dogwood. We've had, I think, 3 calls.
1: Sorry, I'll take a look in a minute on the phone.

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1: 45, go ahead.
0: Charles, Roy, Victor, Robert, 966.

0: position at 422. Do we have any history with this number, or can you tell since it's a 911 number for?
1: Yeah, negative. With that 91 prefix, that kind of precludes the info for us.
0: Got it.

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1: 47.
0: RPZ 4 is a Hispanic male in his 30s, 6 foot thin build, stepping out in front of traffic southbound 5th. He's making handgun gestures and yelling at cars.
1: I copy. I just saw him a few minutes ago. I'll be in route.
0: Okay.
2: Dispatch 445, you can attach me.

0: Force 22.
1: Force 22.
0: On that property call with the motorcycle, looks like that motorcycle was signed stolen last night. I'm not seeing a stolen hidden, but

0: 45.2. 45?
1: Hi.
0: You can disregard on this, but my phone, I'm right around the block. Copy to you. Dispatch, call 27, go in the area.

0: 27 and 22. Like, OSP and I, you know. Got that at home.
1: Can you repeat? You were broken. He said 5th and L. I'm not with him. He's super animated. Okay.

0: given a session.
1: But
0: I see the original call on that the stolen motorcycle. I don't see where it was entered. I see that the call was created. There was, we talked to the RO, but I don't see where an entry was ever done on that stolen. That's why it's not showing up stolen today.
1: All right, copy. We can probably hold off on that for now until we go out and make sure it's still there.

0: 45-27. I see him walking away. Did you get a name on him?
1: No, you refused ID. Just wanted law enforcement to know that meth should be legal again.
0: Copy all addicts of the rest.

just match 45. Could you please put the case number for that original call for this motorcycle in the notes, please?

0: What?
1: We are still doing them. So I'll hit your way.
0: Copy.

0: Dispatch 445.
1: 445.
0: I'll be out with the motorcycle. Confirming the plate is 9649174.
1: Ephraim, that's what it shows. I'm going to check again on the one from yesterday. And confirming Mary 649174.
0: Ephraim, you should come back to a black motorcycle.
1: It says here black with green side paneling. It should be a 2011 Kawasaki KLR650.
0: Okay.

22, where are you at in comparison to your car?

0: Smash 45.
1: 45.
0: Can you, I don't know, RO's been notified as an interrupt.
1: Have
0: it. Can we get the last four of them in?
1: Last four should be 6528. Oh, I'm sorry. Four should be 0263. 0263.
0: Copy, thank you, it's a match.

0: 27-year-old Pete was a passerby and said there's two females. Wasn't sure if there was an NVA that occurred previously, but the two females seemed to be fighting, early 20s or juveniles.
1: Has either party called in or just the passerby witness?
0: So far, just the passerby.
1: Copy.
2: Dispatch 445. I got one to attach Oregon Mail.
0: 45.
2: It's going to be the RO. Charles 39-7854.

0: Flores 22, dispatch. We've got a possible vehicle versus pedestrian at Lava and 16. A door dasher said he was hit by a car while he was walking. We're still getting further.
1: Charlie, I'll be in here.

0: good match rolls, 27.
1: 27.
0: I copied the notes on my call as she turned around and they're gone. Has anyone else called in?
1: Negative.
0: Copy, I'm going to divert to the vehicle pedestrian.
1: Copy, Swing.
2: On
1: your vehicle, the plate should be 228 Paul Robert Paul. It should be a male and a female fighting in the vehicle. Somebody was yelling for the other person to get out of the vehicle. Nothing physical, but they're yelling at each other. Plate does return on a 1999 Volvo four-door to an address on 17th Street to a Tanya Foster. I've attached the plate.
2: Dispatch 419, you can clear me from the dispute and add me to the domestic.
0: Okay. Dispatch 422. We have medics rolling on the MPA.

just went to, I don't know if you caught, but 8.5 is en route. Looking at the information, it sounds like the vehicle that hit the DoorDasher is no longer on scene, so this may be a hit and run. We're still being further.

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1: Copy, 1215.

0: dispatch, Forest 22 right now.
1: Okay. 22,
2: 27, I didn't see anything at the intersection. I'm going to continue west.
0: Copy. Dispatch, Forest 22, do we have RP still online?
1: He stopped answering, and we tried calling back, and we're unable to get through to him.
0: Copy. Was this the pedestrian that was calling in, or someone else?
1: I think the DoorDash corporate person called us. The actual DoorDasher had sent them an activation about something, so we never talked to the patient.
0: Copy. If you're able to, can you get back a hold of them and see if we have contact info for the actual dasher? Where do you feel in the area so far?
1: We do. I can put the number in the notes again. His first name should be Waylon. Last name is Ayers. I'll put it at the top of the notes.
3: Dispatch. 4043, I'm out with the car.
1: 43, copy.
0: 27. 22. If you want to keep searching the area, I'll make a phone call and see if I can figure out where they're at.
1: Copy. I just circled the block. You feel? And 22. Now my caller was saying that the DoorDash people gave us the wrong number for their patient. We're trying to figure it out.
3: Right, 23, you can disregard on code 4.

0: 42/45. Did you just do a code 6? Vehicle's been released to the owner. And I'll be in out of the NBA.
1: Any other law enforcement heading this way can slow the code 1 at this point, or you feel?
0: Dispatch 43, do you have a history of this place?
2: Most recently, on the 11th of this month, there was a theft call at the 17th Street address, different unit number, from a Casey Beard.
0: Copy.
2: Sounds like that person called, Casey Beard called in to say there were transients living in that vehicle. The vehicle does return to an address right there, the same address, different unit number.
0: I'm going to go on with a Clint Richardson and Tanya Foster.
2: Copy. Tanya should be the RO. Stand by on Richardson. I'll run them both if I can.
0: Copy.

0: injury from the smash.
1: Right.
0: I found Clint Joseph Richardson with an address on 17th and Unit 45. Date of birth room is in 1973. He's also clear with an ID card only. They're both attached to your call.
2: How close am I? Let me cover.
0: Gregory, what was the last part you said about the notes?
1: I'll be adding notes.
3: Dispatch 45, can you take me on that juvenile problem?

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1: 422.
0: I have the possible dasher by DL. You can attach it.
1: Good.
0: Charles 91. 1131. Looks like he has an address on South Highway 97 in County. Can we check if County has a North unit available to send by there? See what's going on.
1: Abram, his DL address also is on Lava Avenue, 1618 Lava Avenue, unit number 8.
0: Ah, just sure, okay. We can check there.
1: Copy, I'll send by until you check the address. I've got him attached to Clicky's Clear Balance.
0: Copy, can you go with that address one more time?
1: Abram, before that, looks like there is some responder safety information. His roommate advised that Waylon, our client, our patient, always has handguns on his person, and his vehicle almost always has one in his waistband. Address 1618 Southwest Lava, Unit 11. I'll put it in the notes as well.
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2: I'll be on at the pump.

0: Dispatch 422. You're at 500 of this location and it's vacant. Apartment number 11 is vacant.
1: I copy. I looked them up in locals as well. The phone number we have listed there is the same one that the DoorDash people gave us.
0: Copy. You can probably look prior and know they can disregard at this point.
1: I think they cleared.
0: I copy. We're probably going to do the same.
2: Dispatch 4019.
1: 4019.
2: I'll be en route to the address on Canyon. On the sit and run. He doesn't want phone contact anymore.
1: 1245, dispatch status.

0: Brisbane.
1: Okay.
0: We've added some notes to the call. Per DoorDash, we called down the central station. Waylon said that he was going to drive himself to the hospital, and he was good, and asked them to leave him alone.
1: You can disregard on that last request.

0: Duke News Central. Getting a dispute, Safeway. RPs said that there was a 7-year-old male banging on his vehicle. And he went, thought he went to Bi-Mart last, but it's being coded as a dispute in progress now at Safeway.
1: Okay.

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1: 43.
0: Can you just communicate the number and I'll be back on this and I'll head to Stifler.

0: Calvary 3. Your RP on this is a Christopher Herrera. The other party, the other party's vehicle is a 2020 Hyundai Tucson with an address out of Bend.
1: So they're not on scene at Safeway.

0: find you in this one. The disputed timberage is going to be the same. I looked up the RP's phone number, and it's going to be the owner of the vehicle, the other half, on 43's call. I think he just wants the phone contact as well.
1: Okay, we'll see what comes from 43's phone call, please.
0: Okay.
2: Scratch roll 44, could you move me into patrol, Metro?

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1: Wait for it, go ahead.
0: I'm on 97 northbound, just off the coastal with Union over Ocean 09309. Should come back to a Kia Forte.

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1: I have you code 4, go ahead.
0: It's going to be 257-6776.

0: 4, Heather Lynn Newman out of Prineville. Date of birth in 92 is clear valid with valid CWP. She is one of the ROs of that vehicle. She's attached.
1: Copy. Is it showing current insurance?
0: A firm State Farm insurance effective in 2015 with no termination.

0: saçma girdin lütfen. This information getting a call from my subject in the parking lot of the Women's Health Center, St. Charles on 5th Street. Described as flailing his arms and speaking loudly, wearing a pink shirt and blue jeans.
1: Copy, he's probably going to be the same subject from the earlier call at the subway.

0: this much for 43. I've spoken to both RPs on these calls, the Timber 1 and the Safeway 1. Can you combine them and I'm going to add notes?
1: Okay.

0: dispatch Oakland, and I've got one to attach by Michigan deal.
1: 45, he's in the parking lot back here.
0: Michigan DL, boy, 235-765-785-391.

0: /4019.
1: 4019.
0: If you haven't, can you sign a case number to my call, please?
1: Paper. 27 dispatch, clear for information. Paper. I found Sharonda Tanil Boston out of Michigan. Date of birth in 89. She's got a valid Michigan DL. UTL in Oregon. I did find a non-extraditable out of, looks like, Alabama for a Boston Sharonda. Same date of birth. 32 period. Insufficient to fund check. And again, that's going to be not extraditable here.

0: dispatch 445.
1: 45.
0: The male's been escorted off property and informed of a warning for discon. We continue. Control units, SBC.

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1: Dispatch 45, I can head back to 4.
0: Okay. It should be Erica Bradbury.
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0: 43.
1: 43, can you shoot me a case number and I'll be back? Clear part. Dispatch 44, you can give me a long contact 45 in disregard.
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0: you
1: take you, sir?

0: case, I'm saying, come to fast for a non-injury motor vehicle accident, Highway 97 and Oda Metal in front of McDonald's.
1: Go ahead.
0: K76, again, this is a non-injury accident. It is partially blocking. It's in front of the McDonald's. We did send it over to ODA and OSP as well.
1: Copy, in route.
0: Thanks. I've got both plates. I'll attach them.

0: 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They're both drivable vehicles, and both plates are attached.
1: Copy, thank you.

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1: And
0: on the two plates that are attached, one is a Ford, comes back to a Track Investments out of Redmond. 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
1: Okay.

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0: You put me on the restraining order violation that 45's on, and you can make me primary and clear 45 from that. Thanks.

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Call 19. Northwest Maple, Northwest Rimrock Court, 833, Paul Victor, sorry, Paul Yellow Bumper.

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Your case number 2618278.

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0: I'll take case number and then we'll be back. Clear to park.

Sebastian 02 for a copy traffic complaint. Last seen northbound on Canal from McBay Avenue. RPD reporting a white Chevy Silverado pickup, license 758 Queen Henry George, which almost ruined the RP. The plate does return to an address on 47th Street. County units are currently looking for the vehicle. Dispatch clear. 1555.

0: You just got 425 for him. Good morning. Police are on duty, and I'll be out of service. Headed to Ben PD.
1: Hey,

Westchester, Simsbury, traffic copy. A traffic complaint northbound 97 from Outpost 133. RP is reporting a blue Subaru Forester plate 514 north of St. Mary. Vehicle is swerving, slamming on brakes. Somebody driving was humped over the wheel while driving. County units are currently looking for the vehicle. Does return out of Prineville. Dispatch clear. 1606.

0: 375 for a dog bite at Brookdale Senior Living.
1: 75, go ahead.
0: RP the staff members, and there's an aggressive dog that attacked one of the staff members. Unknown if the employee was actually injured, he's left. The dog owner and the dog is left as well. I'm guessing they just want phone contact to start.
1: Copy. Verify phone contact with who?
0: I think probably the RP, because their staff got attacked. And then they said both the employee and the dog owner has left. I'm guessing the RP is the staff member who wants contact.
1: Copy.

0: later than this.
1: Okay.
0: 43 on K45 dog bite call. They want the person trespass. I put you on that.
1: I'll be still on scene.
0: RP said the male and the dog went across into the apartment across the course, just west of this location.
1: Copy, but they don't know who the person is or the apartment they went into. Just a specific apartment?

0: 4K75 from 43. If you're able to figure out who the dog owner is and what apartment they're in, I can head down there and trespass them. You want?
1: Copy that. I'm making contact with your RP now.